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1: forecast. Thunderstorm chances dropping overnight. 70 degrees, muggy on Friday, 88. And here comes the heat for September. Next week, we're talking more mid and upper 90s in the forecast here. From the NKFloors.com Weather Center, I'm meteorologist Scott Lauriemore at the Weather Channel.

0: 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Hey, I'm Bill, and are you following the Bee at all on social media? We actually post some of the funniest, craziest, most fun things that we're a part of all day long, every day, even in the weekends, and we just love doing what we do. Like, we were playing with goats yesterday. Yeah, we had goats here at the station, and there's some really great pictures up on our social media, TikTok, Instagram, Facebook. 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Coming up at the 9 o'clock hour, got another 10 songs in a row, commercial free. Coming up next.
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0: Yeah, Malcolm Todd. 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V101.5. Playing all of today's best music. Hey, coming up, I got your latest Weather Channel forecast. Might be even a kind of a doozy. More heat they're looking for as we go into September. I don't know, man, but those details and a ton more of your requests right around the corner.
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1: Thunderstorm chances dropping overnight, 70 degrees, muggy on Friday, 88. And here comes the heat for September. Next week, we're talking more mid and upper 90s in the forecast here. From the NKFloors.com Weather Center, I'm meteorologist Scott Lauriemore at the Weather Channel.

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0: this is David Hirsch with New Life Outreach on Harrison Road in Fredericksburg. Think on these things, one step at a time. You may be looking at the top of the mountain and wondering how you'll ever get there, but God may not be asking you to reach the top today. He may simply be asking you to take the next step. Trust Him with one day, one decision, one step. His strength will meet you there. And before you know it, you'll be back and looking back and realize that God carried you farther than you ever thought possible. That message is also at the heart of my songs that's now on David's playlist. So follow David's playlist on Facebook and always remember, God's love never fails.
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0: 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That's what we do with B101.5 Music. 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

0: cats, and is the dog getting along with the cats? 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Guess who was the fittest person ever on the countdown? He is in the top 10. And one more thing, it's D's Sleaze. 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
6: Don't put your...

overnight, 70 degrees, muggy on Friday, 88. And here comes the heat for September. Next week, we're talking more mid and upper 90s in the forecast here. From the NKFloors.com Weather Center, I'm meteorologist Scott Lauriemore at the Weather Channel.

0: Taylor Swift. So I knew it. I knew you. B101.5 playing all of today's best music. Make sure you stop by the dude that comes on before me every weekday from 3 to 7. Tony B, back on the air, cruising home from work. You can check out his drive home weekday afternoons for his 5 o'clock cartoons, being driven by Safford, Chrysler, Dodge, Jeep, and Ram, 4 Mile Fork, right here in Fredericksburg. And, of course, Tony B on the afternoons, just for you. Coming up for your midnight hour, I am Bill Carroll. Thank you so much for tuning in tonight. And I got a brand new 10 songs in a row, commercial-free, coming up next.
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1: Thunderstorm chances dropping overnight, 70 degrees, muggy on Friday, 88. And here comes the heat for September. Next week, we're talking more mid and upper 90s in the forecast here. From the NKFloors.com Weather Center, I'm meteorologist Scott Laurie, and more at the Weather Channel.

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5: Thunderstorm chances dropping overnight, 70 degrees, muggy on Friday, 88, and here comes the heat for September. Next week, we're talking more mid and upper 90s in the forecast here. From the NKFloors.com Weather Center, I'm meteorologist Scott Lauriemore at the Weather Channel. B101.

0: Nationals. Don't miss your chance to see the Fred Nats this season. The final regular season games start next Tuesday. 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
5: Thunderstorm chances dropping overnight, 70 degrees, muggy on Friday, 88. And here comes the heat for September. Next week, we're talking more mid and upper 90s in the forecast here. From the NKFloors.com Weather Center, I'm meteorologist Scott Lauriamore at the Weather Channel.

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5: Thunderstorm chances dropping overnight, 70 degrees, muggy on Friday, 88. And here comes the heat for September. Next week, we're talking more mid and upper 90s in the forecast here. From the NKFloors.com Weather Center, I'm meteorologist Scott Lauriamore at the Weather Channel.

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0: Don't miss your chance to see the Frednats this season. 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
4: Thunderstorm chances dropping overnight, 70 degrees, muggy on Friday, 88. And here comes the heat for September. Next week, we're talking more mid and upper 90s in the forecast here. From the NKFloors.com Weather Center, I'm meteorologist Scott Lauriemore at the Weather Channel.

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4: 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The Grease Monkey hotlines are open and ready for you. Jeremy and Ted here. And Ted Schubel's going to get us started with three things you need to know. Good morning.
5: 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Powered by Grease Monkey. A Spotsylvania jury late last night found Tyler Butler guilty of second-degree murder after a three-day trial for the May 2025 shooting death of Massaponic senior Michael Bosworth. The Free Press story on our Facebook page. The Virginia Lottery warns about a scam targeting Virginia. Scammers are posing as lottery representatives and offering money in exchange for personal information. Another season of archaeology concludes at Ferry Farm in Stafford. Work complete on the Washington family kitchen. 15-minute oil changes. Full service.

0: right, thank you, and welcome to Friday. 26 days until fall, I do believe, is where we are perched right now, waiting. Ted Schubel has his Hawaiian flamingo-y looking shirt on today.
1: Perched.
0: That's where we're perched. We're perched. Perched, waiting for for the next season to guide itself in and make itself at home, comfortable.
1: Perched.
0: Shake up its feet.
1: Okay.
0: Yeah. Perched. Principal Brian Day.
1: Beep.
0: He's excited about Friday Night Lights starting tonight in North Nation, he says. Hashtag North Nation.
1: Battlefield will be there.
0: It's gonna be a fun night for him. His first Friday Night Lights of the year. And as a principal. So that's a big deal. His quote of the day, don't get so busy making a living that you forget to make a life. Dolly Parton quote for us there. Thank you, Principal Brian, and have a fantastic day. Trash Man is here. Something about you're the president of the villages, Ted.
1: I don't know what that means, but...
0: I don't know.
1: I'll go along with you, Trash Man.
0: Also know... what I do know is the moon was not blood red this morning, not that I saw. It was just a normal old looking moon.
1: I didn't even see the moon.
0: Yeah, it was big, big.
1: I think it was over though by the time we got up. I think it was early morning. I didn't see any pictures from around here yet. I know out on the West Coast it was really spectacular. I don't know that it was going to be around here. I'm not sure. I didn't even see the moon, so I thought that it was cloudy around my house. So,
0: well, just take a picture of it and throw a little red tint on it in post production Photoshop or whatever, and then you've got yourself a blood moon.
1: There you go.
0: Do what you make it blue or purple or whatever you want to do with it. Pamela from Stafford is checking in this morning. Steve-O is here. Kathy, the science girl, Michelle and Spotsy is looking forward to the weekend, and we hope you have a beautiful one, my friend. Tony's checking in from
1: King George
0: Circus Peanut. Robin, awesome Susan is here, and Nick is already requesting Halloween-ish songs. So I don't know what to make of this.
1: Well, I think you've been promoting that fall, so I think you've actually created this with Nick.
0: I have been promoting it. Right. It's 26 days away.
1: Right. So I think you have. I mean, you in a way could be argued you have created Nick in this particular part of his life.
0: I don't think so. I don't think I can take responsibility for that.
1: I think I want to give you responsibility for that.
0: That's
1: fine. Plus, you and him hang out together and do all of those kinds of things.
0: Well, no, but
1: It just sounds like you do. So there's been a few meetings between you and Nick. A few meetings that we know about. Good morning, Nick.
0: Well, I'm a man about the community, so yep. I don't know what to tell you. Pamela's here. Is this Pamela from Baltimore or is this Pamela? Yeah. Good morning, Pamela, and hope you have a great day. I hope your slugs are less gassy today. I know that she had an issue with a slug rider who fell asleep in her passenger seat, and things happened, and I just hope that doesn't. I hope that doesn't happen to you today. I hope it's a smooth, silent.
1: Yeah.
0: Febreze-ish new car smell ride for you today. That's what I'm hoping.
1: Absolutely.
0: Thumbing of the Timbers. Hi. How are you this morning? Iggy the Insulator's up feeding the deer, squirrels, and foxes. And I'm sure they appreciate that this morning. Libby's got our first look at the roads in the Casper Mechanical Heating and Air Conditioning Time Saver Traffic Center. Hello.
2: Good Friday morning, Jeremy. I am ready for the Friday chant. We're good, though. Accident-free. Post Oaks got that ongoing paving until 6, so watch out for crews on Courthouse between Camp Town and Wild Turkey Drive. They're also working between Black Rock Drive and Tremont Lane. I don't actually have speed indicators of delays here like I usually would, though. I do see some delays on Patriot Highway near Acadia Road. They're wrapping up their overnight road work. Stafford, I do see paving until 6, both sides. Richmond Highway, left lane between Forest and Woods Drive and Bells Hill Road. But 95 in Stafford looks good. It's building up pretty well. DC commuters, there's a

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0: Steve-O's checking in. Miss Kim is here. Happy fall, y'all. Go Bills. Brogy is here. Good morning, besties. Happy Friday. I think that we've officially hit fall since Starbucks is already bringing back pumpkin spice stuff. Starbucks came out with their fall menu and they're rocking with it. I will also follow that up with this little bit of information. The New York Post says pumpkin spice searches are down across the states. Now, last year, 64% of states went all out for pumpkin spice, but now interest apparently is fading in pumpkin spice goods. So, and I'm sure that doesn't have anything to do with the fact that they created just everything pumpkin spice, and you get a little bit fatigued with it.
1: Kind of, yeah.
0: You don't need pumpkin spice dog food. You don't need it.
1: Thank you for that information, Brogy. The Starbucks did that on Tuesday, so
0: yes.
1: We're a little behind, but Brogy's just waking up.
0: You know what? It's better late than never.
1: Right,
0: you
1: know? Right. But thank you for that information. We talked about that Tuesday.
0: Nurse Rachel is here. Good morning to you, and you have a great weekend. Jill from Stafford's checking in. Damon is here. What's up, Damon? Quick question. Is it still too early to start playing Christmas bangers? Asking for a curious friend. It's never too early, but at the same time, I don't want to create any kind of early fatigue, because I feel like you're going to get fatigued anyway once they start playing the day after Halloween. So, yeah.
1: It seems like it's, when it's going to be 100, it seems like it's a little early, but...
0: A little early.
1: That's just me.
0: I was listening to a Christmas song the other day. I had no regrets about that. I enjoyed it.
1: Mm-hmm.
0: I'm going to wait. I'm going to wait just a little bit. Rhonda from Heartwood, good morning. Risa Pisa Bobisa's here. What's up, Risa Pisa? Glad you're hanging out with us this morning. Computer Mike is here. Lori's checking in from
1: King George.
0: We've got QC Mark, who dropped in yesterday and said hello to us.
1: I was thought he'd have breakfast here again for us.
0: That would be nice, wouldn't it?
1: I mean, it was fine yesterday. You know, let's try to follow that up.
0: I don't know why we can't.
1: And I still don't understand that hat. The hat with the Tampa Bay upside down.
0: Tampa Bay, yeah.
1: It was a terrible explanation.
0: Kind of.
1: He had no explanation, and it's a weird hat.
0: Upside down letters on it, so people have to kind of look at you and kind of funny, you know. And
1: like, yeah,
0: I don't know.
1: But I was thinking, we had breakfast yesterday. Why not today?
0: Maybe we should start a little thing where
1: it's a little disappointing.
0: Maybe we start our breakfast delivery system. I don't know. Maybe somebody brings us breakfast every morning.
1: Every morning. I don't think that's going to happen.
0: I don't think it is either, but. One can hope, and one can try. Big Lou is here this morning. He said he hopes to see you tomorrow at the game.
1: Yeah.
0: In Charlottesville, so that'll be fun. Millette, Mayor Sassy, Ronnie, and Donna T are here. Santana's checking in. Abby is here, headed in to meet up with Santana. And she wants to hear TGIF this morning. I got you. Absolutely. A little Katy Perry action. Libby is in the Casper Mechanical Heating and Air Conditioning Time Saver Traffic Center. Hello.
2: Thank you, Jeremy. Still no accidents. I see a stall here. 95 southbound, mile marker 123. So a few miles south of the Spotsylvania Interchange. It's got a car behind it. Northbound side of I-95's got a stall reported about a mile north of the Spotsylvania Interchange. I don't see that. You're building well up through Stafford as you continue north, and you are already delayed trying to get over the Occoquan. Northbound 395, good. Southbound, though, a couple vehicles here, technically in the right lane at the entrance ramp from Seminary. Watch getting on here. Eastbound I-66, already really jammed up in a pocket right between Sudley and Sully Road. I think this is just leftover road work delays. I'm Libby Kay from the B101.5 Time Saver Traffic Center.
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4: Cloudy, warm, and humid here today. Chance for afternoon showers and storms. We reach 87. Weak high pressure builds in for the weekend. A beautiful dry weekend ahead with sunshine. Comfortable highs in the mid-80s tomorrow. Around 90 on Sunday, and the heat continues to build early next week, pushing temperatures into the mid-90s by Monday with sunshine. From the NKFloors.com Weather Center, Richard DeWedding at the Weather Channel.

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1: All right, what's up? Jeremy and Ted here. How you doing? 540-899-1015 or 800-685-1015. That would be the Grease Monkey Hotlines. We're talking about this this Tampa Bay Buccaneers hat that QC Mark was wearing yesterday, and the letters, everything was upside down. And he sends a text and says, the upside down writing on baseball caps is a deliberate streetwear fashion trend that started to symbolize a world turned upside down during the COVID-19 pandemic. So there's the reason for the upside down letters on the hat.
2: Okay, I had not heard that. Okay.
1: However, I feel like we went through enough, and I don't think the next logical step was to make everybody start trying to figure out what things say because they're upside down.
2: I see what you, I agree. And he never told us that yesterday. He was sitting right here.
1: No, he didn't. He said something about Baker Mayfield.
2: Right, it was his line of clothing, and although he brought us breakfast, so I'm not being critical.
1: No, next time
2: you come, we want you. That was a good breakfast.
1: It was very good. I'm still waiting for breakfast to show up at the door this morning. I'm not counting on it.
2: I know. I think you're going to be like a dog waiting for your master to come back. You just sit there and you wait.
1: I'm a good boy.
2: And you wait.
1: You know what I'm saying? I will.
2: And you wait. And
1: I'll wag my tail, too.
2: Yeah.
1: I'll sit for you. I'm sitting right now.
2: Yeah.
1: You know? I'll roll over if the breakfast sandwich is right.
2: Yeah.
1: You know what I'm saying?
2: Sit, Jeremy. Sit.
1: I'll sit.
2: Yeah.
1: And I'll even do a couple tricks for you. You don't believe me? Watch. Paul E. and Maria are checking in from Stafford. Plachette is here, and she says there's a house on Holly Corner Road. I don't know where that's at. I'm assuming...
2: That's in Stafford.
1: Is it in Stafford? Mm-hmm. Okay. It's been decorating... House on Holly Corner Road that has been decorating since last week for Halloween.
2: Okay.
1: Well, you got to get ready. You know what I'm saying? You got to prepare. People go all out. It takes time.
2: There are people here that since July have been talking about how many days to fall.
1: Yeah.
2: Not naming names. Not going to name anybody out. Just saying.
1: I'm one of them. The first 90 degree day, I was like, man, I sure could use a autumn leaf or two.
2: Yeah.
1: Cat with a match checking in this morning. I don't know what the emoji is for. I don't know what's going on with Cat this morning. Cat, would you like to
2: Where is the emoji?
1: It's like kind of a serious face or whatever. Cat, would you like to speak your truth this morning? Because you can.
2: Oh, yeah, Cat, we don't want problems with Cat with a mat. Cat with a mat's a beloved member here.
1: No, we don't want problems, and I can tell you right now, if you have problems this morning, if you're having trouble, I've got some news here that will make you smile.
2: Okay.
1: Remember Honey Boo Boo?
2: Yeah.
1: Today's Honey Boo Boo's birthday.
2: Why did I even laugh? Like, who cares?
1: Honey Boo Boo. Happy birthday, Honey Boo Boo. 21 years old today.
2: Really?
1: Honey Boo Boo.
2: How old was she? I can't even remember the...

0: her dream of becoming a pediatric intensive care unit nurse.
1: Well, how about that?
0: Isn't that nice?
1: That is pretty cool.
0: Honey Boo Boo. Let's see, what is she?
1: Something's, you know.
0: Okay, there's a picture of her when she was on the show.
1: On the show, yeah.
0: Here Comes Honey Boo Boo was the name of the show.
1: How about that?
0: Is that... That's not her there, is it? No.
1: I have no idea. I don't think so. I don't know. Anyway.
0: Looking at all the family members now. Oh, there she is. There's Honey Boo Boo. There she goes.
1: Okay. But she's in college and doing well. That's great.
0: Why is she in college at 21? Okay, I guess she that makes sense. Yeah, that's right. It's all right.
1: Yeah, so she's like probably might be... She could be like a junior.
0: Yeah. Okay. All right. Well, happy
1: junior
0: birthday,
1: or senior, yeah.
0: Honey Boo Boo. You know, and good luck on all your pediatric nursing endeavors.
1: Uh-huh.
0: Today, we celebrate Honey Boo. Oh, by the way.
1: Yeah.
0: Yesterday, didn't I say something about the celebrity deaths happening in threes?
1: Yeah, in threes.
0: Sure enough, man. You heard that Peter Cullen died yesterday.
1: Yeah, I didn't know who he was. And then when they described that, he was in the Voice and some pretty impressive movies.
0: He was the voice of Optimus Prime.
1: Yeah. Yeah.
0: 1984.
1: Yeah.
0: Transformers, man.
1: So, yeah. Those Transformer movies. You ever see those Transformer movies?
0: I don't watch them. I'm not into them.
1: My oldest son was. So we went to see a bunch of them. They're interesting. They were interesting.
0: Yeah. You know, just certain things I'm not into. You know what I mean?
1: It was an acquired taste. He and I used to go to see those, and we went and saw the Jurassic Park movies.
0: How were those?
1: Oh, I like Jurassic Park. I found Jurassic Park to be terrifying, but a lot of fun. But we had a good time. That was our thing.
0: Yeah. Sorry, I'm typing something.
1: Yeah, I don't want to get in your way. I don't want to break your concentration.
0: I really would rather you not.
1: I didn't want to.
0: Listen, I'm trying to focus here.
1: All right. I just stepped back and just thought, okay, I know.
0: Who's this checking in here? Choo Choo Keith. What's up, man?
1: We haven't heard from Choo Choo Keith in ages.
0: It's been 3 days. But whatever you say.
1: Okay.
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2: Hey, Jeremy, we are filling in. We got some slow spots. Northbound side of I-95 is building through Stafford. We've got delays trying to get out of Dale City. Sounds routine, but there's a stall in the right lane, Mamaker 157 and change. And even after there, as you're trying to build over the Occoquan toward Gordon, you're still slow. We got 10 miles between Prince William Parkway and 395. I don't have delayed travel time for you there yet. 395 southbound, the entrance from Seminary. Right lane technically blocked here with a couple vehicles. Eastbound I-66 reports of a crash in Bull Run. It's the right lane reportedly blocked. I see you inching back to Sudley Road. Express lane's doing much better. I'm Libby Kay from the B101.5 Time Saver Traffic Center.
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2: 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Grease Monkey Hotlines. Jeremy and Ted here. Happy Friday.
3: Did somebody request that?
2: Yeah, that was a request. Bobby McFerrin or whatever his name is. Don't worry, be happy.
3: Yeah.
2: Yeah.
3: Okay.
2: That was a request.
3: Okay.
2: And, you know, part of my duties here are to fulfill.
3: Yeah, those duties are to fulfill, yeah.
2: Those requests, you know. So, I can't do much, but I can play a song for somebody. So, maybe that helps.
3: Well, maybe that made somebody happy.
2: VT from Ashland, I hope so. Coming up, I'm going to need the biggest Friday chant ever because Ted refused... Excuse me, to do it last week. Did you not do the Friday chant last week, Ted?
3: I don't think we did it last week. You weren't here last week. I don't think we did it. No, we didn't. Adam was here.
2: Chuck didn't do it?
3: No, he wasn't. Oh, Adam was here last Friday.
2: Who was here on Thursday? Oh, that wouldn't matter then, would it?
3: Because
2: it
3: wasn't. I guess we could have done a Thursday chant.
2: So Adam did do it?
3: No, he did not do it.
2: Oh, Adam did not
3: do it. At least when I was in here. I mean, maybe in the 8 o'clock hour they did it, but I don't know.
2: I'm going to have a little talk with Adam.
3: No. Somebody brought it up, and we decided no.
2: You decided not to do
3: it? Well, maybe he did. Now that I'm thinking about it, because we discussed... I can't remember.
2: Speaking of disgust...
3: I can't remember.
2: I'm disgusted right now.
3: I probably didn't do it, though. I just felt like, I don't have to. That does sound like something I would do. So, I don't remember... But I'm saying that does sound like that would be part of my message.

0: Chris says Adam did do the Friday chant. All
1: right. Oh, okay.
0: Here we go. Glad somebody's on board here.
1: Okay. I don't remember doing it, so I must not have done it. I might have said, Jeremy's not here, I don't have to do it.
0: So it's not a Jeremy's here, so I have to do a thing. It's to get them going, man. It's Friday. We got to get the blood flowing.
1: If you can't get going on your own, then I'm not here to help you. I'm with that. That's something between, you know, you and your own motivation.
0: Well, now you know where you stand with Ted Shublay.
1: I don't even remember. I honestly.
0: You've already said that.
1: You've
0: said that three times.
1: I know.
0: That you don't remember. Do you not remember saying you don't remember?
1: I don't remember.
0: Norma Jean is here checking in from Falmouth. There goes Hannah. Hello, Hannah. What is this?
1: Sorry that Hannah had to say Friday, because Hannah, there's not much left of the show, but go over in the corner. Hate to do it. We love Hannah.
0: There's a lot of time left in the show. There's not a lot of time left in the 5 o'clock hour, Ted.
1: Well, the show, but I'm fucking this hour.
0: I don't think Ted knows where he's at this morning. I don't think he understands. Dear Dad is here. Good morning. Good morning. Gretchen from Culpeper is checking in. Awesome. Susan, Tom in Wheatonville. Mallory from Dale City is here. Buffy in the Mighty, Mighty, Mighty, Mighty, Mighty, Mighty, Mighty, Mighty Colonial Beach is checking in. That's a lot of mighties, and it is a very, very mighty beach. Chris says, as the memory fades, the villages become closer. I think tonight is bingo night at the villages. So. Shaylin from Spotsy says, I need a good Friday chant. I'm running late. We got you. Don't worry. It's coming. Don't you worry about that.
1: You're running late, Shaylin. That's on you.
0: If I have to do it alone, I will do it alone.
1: If you're running late and you need a Friday chant to get you going, then you're a poor employer.
0: Wow.
1: I just think we need to be honest here.
0: Wow. Wow.
1: That's a nice flag that Carrie B has on under her name.
0: Flag? Yeah, right there.
1: Right there. Yeah.
0: It's nice.
1: Very patriotic.
0: It's nice.
1: Thank you, Carrie. That inspires me.
0: To do what?
1: To just be a better person.
0: Can you get started on that today?
1: I'll try.
0: Okay.
1: I'll try.
0: Thanks.
1: Maybe in the next hour.
0: Starts with the Friday chant. Mafia is here. Bobby in Fredericksburg. Barback, Bobby.
2: Bobby.
0: We got James from Woodford here, and Brogy says he also needs a Friday chant as well. See, Ted, you just don't understand how much the Friday chant helps people. That's what you got to realize, man. Like, certain things, you know, we do or say that we think are just, you know, futile.
1: Yeah.
0: You know, it brightens someone's day, and I need you to realize that it's not all about you, man. We're not here to serve ourselves.
1: It's not anything about me. I'm just saying, if you need a Friday chant to get yourself going, then, wow, look inward.
0: Some would say if you need a tuna sandwich to make dinner complete, maybe you should look inward.
1: Some might say that.
0: My mom made some tuna dish the other day, and I forgot to tell you. She wanted me to tell you that she made this tuna.
1: How nice is that?
0: What is it she made?
1: And she mentioned to me.
0: Tell Ted I made tuna pasta, and it's off the chain. So
1: tuna
0: there you go.
1: Tuna pasta.
0: I told you. I'm not talking anymore about it.
1: Ask her to send you the recipe, and then you can pass the recipe on to me, and then your mom and I can have this little discussion about it.
0: Here's an idea. Why don't you go to Google and type in tuna pasta, and then you can get a plethora of tuna
1: pasta. Yeah, but I would want your mom's recipe. Your mom listens, so... If you can please send it to Jeremy, then he'll send it to me, and then we'll...
0: I do not want to be the middleman for this stupid...
1: To be a middleman in the tuna world is something to strive for.
0: No, it's not. Anyway, let's go to the 6 o'clock hour.
1: Shall we?
0: Whoa, Jinx, you owe me a soda. Don't be saying what I'm saying. Don't be saying what I'm saying. You know what I'm saying? Don't worry. The Friday chant is coming, and we're going to do it really loud, obnoxious-like, so get ready for that.
1: Well, I'm not.
0: You're just obnoxious.
1: I'm just going to continue to do it with my very...
0: I don't like your attitude.
1: ...measured way.

0: Nothing about you is measured.
1: I need to know more about this tuna pasta, though, from your mom.
0: So anyway, Libby's in the Casper Mechanical heating. You're being rude to Casper Mechanical right now.
1: I'm just trying.
0: 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Now what?
1: I just need more information on the tuna pasta.
0: You can't have it. Libby.
2: Thank you, Jeremy. Our overnight road work is wrapping up. We're good through Post Oak now with the paving along Courthouse. You're good in Stafford on 95 northbound. It's definitely getting busier, though, quite at Garrisonville. There's a stall being surfaced on northbound 95 north of Dale City before Prince William Parkway, but I think it's actually on the collector distributor, if you will, kind of that long entrance ramp, because I don't have a delayed travel time for you so far trying to get up to the Occoquan. Now, over the Occoquan toward Gordon, you're definitely slower. 66 eastbound crash coming through Bull Run, so you're inching coming past Sudley Road. I believe it's just the right lane that's still blocked here. I'm Libby Kay from the B101.5 Time Saver Traffic Center.
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1: Don't miss your chance to see the Fred Nats this season. 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
1: Don't miss your chance to see the Fred Nats this season. 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
5: I'd like to see some of the

0: morning.
1: Morning, Jeremy. Powered by Grease Monkey. A Spotsylvania jury last night found Tyler Butler guilty of second-degree murder after a three-day trial for the May 2025 shooting death of Massaponic senior Michael Bosworth. The Free Press story on our Facebook page. The Virginia Lottery warns about a scam targeting Virginians. Scammers posing as lottery representatives and offering money in exchange for personal information. Another season of archaeology concludes at Ferry Farm in Stafford. 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
0: Thank you. Maybe we should save the Friday chant for after the murder talk. You know, maybe we should, you know, just, maybe we should do it after.
1: Yeah.
0: Because I feel like it just brought me down a little bit. I'm a little sad now.
1: But. Well.
0: Ashton, just got this text in. Ashton, Grayson, and Maeve say the Friday chant increases their happiness by 100%.
1: Well, there you go.
0: Friday. Top of the hour. Every hour. Every Friday. Right here on The Jeremy Gray Show. 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Morning.
2: Thank you, Jeremy. All right, we're filling in and it's still pretty dark. Northbound side I-95 in Stafford. You're a little bunched up toward Garrisonville. This all feels pretty standard. If you're getting onto Northbound 95 from Dale Boulevard, you got a stall ahead of you on that entrance ramp. It's being serviced in the right lane. Hasn't tied up traffic on the main line really so far yet. You are delayed trying to get over the Occoquan somewhat. I don't have a majorly delayed travel time just yet for DC commuters on I-95. Eastbound I-66 travelers out of Manassas, you are just packed and inching, trying to get before Sudley and out beyond Bull Run. It's two right lanes that are blocked here. The express lane's up to speed. I'd use them. I'm Libby Kay from the B101.5 Time Saver Traffic Center.
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1: Man, not only is it Friday, but it's the return of Friday Night Lights, baby. High school football back underway tonight. Exciting stuff, man. Nothing like it. Nothing like Friday Night Lights. A few matchups that we have going on. Stafford is going to be playing Woodbridge, the Stafford Indians versus the Woodbridge Vikings. Do we have anybody that we know is like the dominant school this year, or is it kind of just...
2: I don't know. It's a good question. I'm not sure.
1: James Monroe is taking on Westmoreland, North Stafford, and Battlefield going head-to-head. King George and Brook Point, Chancellor and Riverbend. What's the big rival in the area?
2: Oh, there's a lot of them. North Stafford and Stafford. North Chancellor and Riverbend are a big one. That game tonight's going to be at Cortland because the press box is being redone at Chancellor, and it's not finished yet.
1: How about that? Okay, now what about Heartwood? I wonder, are they playing tonight? Mm-hmm. Heartwood football?
2: Yeah.
1: Who are they playing?
2: Yeah, I think they're at Forge.

0: Heartwood, the Stallions.
1: The schedule's on our Facebook page.
0: Colonial Forge.
1: Yeah.
0: Is that what you said?
1: Forge. Yep.
0: Yeah.
1: Yeah.
0: So there you go. Exciting stuff happening there. A lot of college football this weekend, too. And just football from now until until you get sick of it, really. So
1: never can get sick of football.
0: No?
1: No.
0: Not even a little bit?
1: Uh-uh. No.
0: I think by the time February rolls around, I'm kind of ready to move on.
1: No.
0: Personally. I think the Super Bowl is overhyped.
1: Oh, it always is, but still, it's for the championship.
0: Yeah. And I also think that the fact that they keep allowing games to end in a tie is just reprehensible.
1: It doesn't happen
0: Not
1: much.
0: Not to be dramatic, but...
1: I don't like it, but it doesn't happen. Doesn't happen very much. Commanders and Ravens tonight from Baltimore.
0: Preseason.
1: Mm-hmm.
0: Yeah.
1: Last preseason game.
0: I hope it doesn't end in a tie. That wouldn't be good. You know what I mean?
1: It's preseason.
0: Still wouldn't be good.
1: That wouldn't matter.
0: Well, who won the game he went to? Eh, nobody.
1: Yeah.
0: Just they tied it up.
1: It really. It's a terrible rule, but it doesn't happen much. So.
0: What if the presidential election was that way? Who won? Well, they tied, so they're both president.
1: Yeah.
0: they hang out together. Just in the Oval Office, two desks, and they just hang out. No winners and losers here.
1: Regular season doesn't bother me.
0: Good to know.
1: Yeah.
0: Because I like to find out what does.
1: Well, I know that's important to you. Has your mother sent the recipe? By the way,
0: no, she's not sending the recipe.
1: Okay, she's gonna send it to you, and you're gonna just forward it to me.
0: Just Google it. Yourself.
1: Yeah, I want her recipe.
0: Well, she got it from somebody else.
1: Right. Well, she
0: got it from the internet.
1: I just have her send it to you, and then I want the tuna pasta recipe. Might have it this weekend.
0: Libby is...
1: Maybe Libby has a good tuna pasta recipe for me. We'll talk.
0: Ugh. Libby's in the Casper Mechanical Heating and Air Conditioning Time Saver Traffic Center. Hello.
2: Thanks, Jeremy. So far, we're doing pretty well. Still no accidents reported. Fredericksburg, Stafford County, you seem to be moving well and all of our overnight road works wrapped up. Northbound 95 in Stafford is starting to get a little fuller toward Garrisonville, but I'm not seeing a big real jam up there yet. You're okay. A little sluggish over the Occoquan. There is a stall at the entrance ramp from Dale Boulevard. It's being serviced on the right shoulder. Not so delayed there anymore. Outer Loop, there is a stall on the left shoulder as you're coming over toward Van Dorn. I see somebody standing outside of this vehicle. Eastbound I-66, we've got rotten delays trying to get through Manassas. Crashed by Bull Run has only one far left lane getting by. The express lanes are wide open. I'm Libby Kay from the B101.5 Time Saver Traffic Center.
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4: Cloudy, warm and humid here today. Chance for afternoon showers and storms. We reach 87. Weak high pressure builds in for the weekend. A beautiful dry weekend ahead with sunshine. Comfortable highs in the mid-80s tomorrow. Around 90 on Sunday, and the heat continues to build early next week, pushing temperatures into the mid-90s by Monday with sunshine. From the NKFloors.com Weather Center, Richard DeWedding at the Weather Channel.

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1: Yes, indeed. Yes, indeed. Good morning and welcome to Friday. How you doing? My name is Jeremy. Ted is across from me. Anybody else love a good biopic? I am a sucker for a good biopic. In fact, the kids might say I'm in my biopic era.
2: Okay.
1: I love a biopic, man. Okay. I love it. Do you like biopics? No, I don't think so.
2: I mean, sometimes. Depends on that. It depends who it is.
1: Well, you've got the Elvis biopic.
2: Yeah.
1: Elvis played by Austin Butler. I thought that was phenomenal. You've got the Elton John Rocket Man. Mm-hmm. I believe that's what it was called. Queen's Bohemian Rhapsody. More recently, you've got Michael.
2: Yeah.
1: The biopic, which I haven't seen yet.
2: I haven't seen that either. The Elvis one was just, was well done, but the problem was it was so long.
1: Yeah. Well, imagine trying to fit all of Elvis Presley's life into one single biopic movie.
2: Maybe
1: they should have split it up like they plan on doing with Michael.
2: Yeah. Yeah. That wouldn't have been a bad idea.
1: Just a thought.
2: Yeah.
1: How about the Whitney Houston biopic? The I Want to Dance with Somebody is what it was called.
2: Yeah.
1: Love these things, man. And obviously, you know, Dolly Parton left us a couple days ago, and apparently there are quite a few projects that are still in the pipeline that she had going,
2: mm-hmm.
1: And they are going to still get the green light after her passing. One of those being a biopic, which excites me to no end. The more, the merrier when it comes to biopics, in my opinion. She was in the middle of apparently developing a biopic. Now, who is going to play Dolly Parton?
2: Yeah.
1: In a Dolly Parton biopic,
2: right?
1: Who is that going to be? I can only assume you're going to have at least two different actors doing it,
2: right?
1: Probably more like three.
2: Yeah.
1: You're probably going to have a child Dolly,
2: mm-hmm.
1: and then a young, you know, teen 20s Dolly, and then a 50s, 60s, 70s. Right.
2: Yeah.
1: Dolly.
2: Yeah, you would think.
1: So who is that going to be? I've seen people say Reese Witherspoon. Didn't Reese play June Carter Cash?

0: ton of here on B101.5. Some say Sabrina Carpenter would be a good Dolly Parton. A lot of names that have been floated around. But it should be interesting. Also, Dolly was working on a documentary, an Avatar show, a museum, a trucker travel stop. I don't know if you've seen, there is a Dolly's truck stop now, which is pretty cool in Tennessee. A coffee brand, a bedding line, a new hotel, dolls and dog treats also in the making, all before she passed away. So a lot of stuff still.
1: Yeah, I'm sure that'll all continue.
0: Yeah, so that'll be nice to see a Dolly Parton biopic. I think it'll be wonderful. And just add that to my collection, I do suppose. 6:43, we've got Libby hanging out in the Casper Mechanical Heating and Air Conditioning Time Saver Traffic Center. Hey.
2: There's that sunshine, Jeremy. You can just start to see it in some pockets if you're a DC commuter. I see it northbound getting over the tree line closer toward Quantico. Still mostly delay-free up through Stafford County on the northbound side of I-95. You know, got some pockets of delay trying to get over the Occoquan, but more so as you're getting north of Lorton and onto the Beltway. Outer Loop, still watch out. There is a stall on the left shoulder as you're coming over toward Van Dorn. Eastbound I-66, the crashing bull runs to the right side, but well over 2 miles of solid delay, so express lanes is still going to be your much better bet. I believe this is farther east, a stall at the entrance ramp from Chain Bridge. It's being serviced on the right shoulder. I'm Libby Kay from the B101.5 Time Saver Traffic Center.
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1: Right. Good morning. Good morning. Coming up at 7:40, we're going to play Know the Show, and we've got a free certificate or a certificate for a free book to Fred Books. If you would like to cash in on that, be here at 7:40 this morning. That'll be a lot of fun. Ted, anything you got on the anything we need to know this morning?
2: Anything we need to know this morning?
1: Yeah.
2: Well,
1: I know that we have. What is it? Lake America has been. We have Lake America now. And I was thinking.
2: We do. Yeah. There's no more Lake Ontario, apparently.
1: And while we're at it, I feel like maybe we should just rename some other stuff. I think we should rename I-95. It needs a makeover.
2: Because it's got a bad,
1: it's got a bad rap.
2: So maybe it needs to put in a coat of paint on it.
1: Yeah, I'm thinking so. If we have any ideas on what we can rename I-95, that'd be great.
2: Something that would be positive. You're right.
1: Well, it's hard to be positive when you're going down that makes you feel so negative.
2: Yeah.
1: You know what I'm saying? Now, I can already see the text coming in now, and the AC/DC references, I'm sure, are being thought of.
2: Yeah, we don't want to go that way.
1: You don't think so?
2: No. That's interesting. If we're going to do, maybe we do a bunch of them at once. If you're going to do, you're going to eliminate Lake Ontario, then you're right. You do 95.
1: I think that's the logical next step. And I have an idea. Maybe we rename it instead of I-95. We call it Beast and Burden. On the Beast and Burden. I'm on the Beast and Burden this morning because it's a beast and it's a burden. That song?
2: Yeah, I can go with that.
1: Your Beast and Burden. I'm thinking maybe we do that. What you doing, man? Just traveling down the Beast and Burden right now.
2: I don't know. That's too many words.
1: Just the burden. I'm on the burden. You're being very critical of my ideas, but you're not producing any of them.
2: No, I'm not producing anything. So, no, I'm a failure at this. Yeah. I don't know.
1: Karen, I knew that was coming. The highway to hell. I knew that was coming.
2: Yeah, that's too easy.
1: That's crazy. So Doug says that's how Plank Road got its name. Uh-huh. What you call a long, straight object that leads to your impending doom. A plank.
2: Yeah.
1: So there you go.
2: Huh. That's a thinker.
1: I'm just saying.
2: Yeah.
1: I've got
2: nothing.
1: I know. I see you've got your thinking cap on.
2: I'm trying to think.
1: Trying really
2: something
1: hard.
2: Because we need to be positive about it.
1: You know, since the
2: we just call it like a path or something. You know, a path is something that can be gentle and slow. You're moving slow.
1: Yeah.
2: So, I don't know. That's a good question.
1: While we're at it, I want to rename Lake Anna. We'll call it, since today is her birthday, I'm going to rename Lake Anna to Lake Honey Boo Boo.
2: I think that's a bad idea. That's interesting. I wonder how Lake Anna did get its name. I don't know the story behind that.
1: I don't either. But it's not Lake Anna anymore. It's Lake Honey Boo Boo.
2: It would go back, I guess, to... It may have been... I don't know. I don't know. She's got no ties to this area, though. You can't name...
1: So?
2: Something like that. No.
1: So?
2: You can't do that.
1: Nick says, I'm going to Lake Anna tomorrow morning. Sir, it's Lake Honey Boo Boo. I don't know how many times I've got to tell you
2: that I can't go along with.
1: What about Lake Schubel for Ted Schubel?
2: No, nobody
1: local,
2: would.
1: Local legend.
2: No, nobody. No, nobody would want that. That would not work. No, nobody would want that. And again, that's too long.
1: Go fishing out at Lake Schubel. Is that too long?
2: Yeah, that's too.
1: It's two syllables.
2: It's too cumbersome.
1: Lake Schubel.
2: Nah, no, and people. Yeah, but see, then you can't. People would mispronounce it.
1: Then I want to change Courthouse Road to Ted Schubel Highway.
2: No, you don't want to do that either. You're not going to put my name on anything.
1: Oh, I am.
2: I'd want my name on anything.
1: You'll see. 6:55. 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

0: brighter and fuller. Stafford, northbound 95 is pretty stacked just past Aquia to beyond Garrisonville. Heads up, southbound 95 commuters, I see you getting bunched up down toward Dumfries, so we could see some delay building back toward Dale City. I'll keep my eyes on that. Northbound side of I-95, as you're approaching Dale City, I see a stall on the right shoulder. If you're getting onto northbound 95 from Dale Boulevard, there's been a stall on the right shoulder, that entrance ramp, but looks like they tied off the right lane again. Main line's good, 95 northbound over the Occoquan. Some sluggish pockets, though, trying to get up to the Beltway. So the 10 miles will save Prince William Parkway up to 395. It's about 14 minutes. 66 eastbound, still struggling heavily, trying to get past Sudley Road. Crash near Bull Run to the right shoulder. I'm Libby Kay from the B101.5 Time Saver Traffic Center.
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2: Show. All right, here we go with Jeremy, Ted, and AJ hanging out with you. It's finally Friday, which means we got to get that Friday chant going.
3: Yeah, we do.
2: Help us out because it makes you feel better, especially on a Friday, which is why we do it. Let's go to town here.
3: Come on,
4: Friday,
3: Ted.
4: Friday.
3: Ted, that was only two.
5: Did I do two? I wondered
3: you
5: if I
3: only
5: did.
3: Two.
5: I thought I
3: you
5: did.
3: Only
5: when I
3: did
5: it,
3: two.
5: I felt it didn't feel right.
3: Nope.
5: But I thought that was only two.
3: He owes us one Friday.
2: Yeah. He's not going to give it to us. And respectfully, I don't even want it.
3: Oh, I do.
2: Because if he's not going to participate, and really,
5: well, I miscounted.
3: He has another new shirt too.
5: I did. Yeah, this is
3: like
5: a new shirt.
3: Thank
5: you.
3: I like that one. I did notice. It
5: Thank
3: looks
5: you.
3: Really nice.
5: Yeah, I've added two more in the last week.
3: I'm telling you, the Hawaiian shirts look fantastic on you. Like, this is a whole new Ted, and I'm digging it.
5: I dig it, too, and I think I'm going to do it all year long.
3: You should.
5: Even all winter long.
3: I think you should.
5: Right.
3: Like a Hawaiian Christmas.
5: Uh-huh.
3: Hawaiian Thanksgiving.
5: Uh-huh.
2: Respectfully, nobody wants that.
5: Anyway. I think it's a great...

0: idea.
1: Jeremy.
2: What?
0: I'm digging it.
1: We're digging it.
2: Don't say that. Don't say that.
0: Has your mom texted you, by the way?
2: Would you stop asking about my mom?
1: Wait, why?
2: Talked about my mom entirely too much during the show.
0: His mom texted him and said that the other day she made this great tuna pasta.
1: Ooh.
0: I said, could she please send the recipe to Jeremy and he could send it to me?
1: That's a great idea.
0: Thank you.
1: He hasn't followed through?
0: No. He's over there pouting.
2: I'm not going to pass along tuna propaganda.
1: I'm pouting. I'm angry.
0: No,
1: I'm not
0: your
1: giving
0: this
1: recipe.
0: This is just something I want your mom to send it to me so I can try her recipe.
1: Yeah, your
0: and
1: mom.
0: And then maybe if I make any adjustments, I could send you the adjustments and you could send them to her.
2: I am not going to be a co-conspirator with this.
1: And tuna gate?
2: But TunaGate, yeah, I'm not going to be involved in TunaGate.
0: So whenever she texts you, just let her know that thank you, and I'm looking forward to the recipe.
2: She actually just sent me a text, and it says, tell Ted to do three things he needs to know and be quiet.
1: It did not.
0: He's making that.
1: Your mom would never
0: She would never speak
1: that.
0: Like that.
1: She's respectful.
0: Yes, she is.
2: All right, go ahead. Three things we need to know. Good morning.
0: Morning, Jeremy. Powered by Grease Monkey. A Spotsylvania jury last night found Tyler Butler guilty of second-degree murder after a three-day trial for the May 2025 shooting death of a Massaponics senior, Michael Bosworth. The full story from the Free Press on our Facebook page. The Virginia Lottery warns about a scam targeting Virginians. 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
2: Phew. I mean, thank you, Ted.
0: Has she sent
1: I enjoyed your segment.
2: No, somebody else said they're going to send you a tuna pasta recipe. So there
0: oh, okay,
2: go.
0: Good.
2: There you go.
0: Thank you.
1: And then somebody else said Jeremy is just bitter.
2: Yeah, I am.
1: I mean, thank you, Anna.
0: Yep, I'm looking.
2: It's Anna, not Anna. What do you want, Anna? What is that, Anna? Thank you, Anna.
0: Because you probably know Anna.
1: I do know an Anna. Yeah. That's why.
0: I know Anna's too.
1: Thank you.
2: Okay.
1: Thank you. You know what? I'm feeling the support on this side today.
0: Thank you.
1: I mean, this is really thank you.
0: Thank you.
2: Anything else?
0: Has she texted the pasta recipe?
2: No. Libby's in the Casper Mechanical Heating and Air Conditioning Time Saver Traffic Center. 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
3: No accidents for us, Jeremy, this morning. DC commuters, though, it's getting brighter, fuller, slower. Northbound 95 Stafford is delayed between Aquia and Garrisonville. Watch out for a crash farther north before Dale City. It's onto the right shoulder. I don't see that stall at the Dale Boulevard entrance ramp anymore, but I do see that bright sunshine now over the Occoquan. So that's an extra sun glare delay that's building northbound 95. Southbound, I think you're good here at Dale Boulevard. Now, eastbound I-66, it's been a tough ride through Manassas this morning. We do have a new crash just past Sudley Road blocking the left lane, and there's still activity on the right shoulder by Bull Run from the first crash. It really got us off to a super slow start. I'm Libby K from the B101.5 Time Saver Traffic Center.

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1: All right. Good morning. Hey, by the way, congratulations to Miss Virginia, Justice Kelly. She won the 75th Miss USA pageant last night in Miami.
2: Oh, wow.
1: From Arlington.
2: That's awesome.
1: Yeah, congratulations.
2: Great job.
1: Justice, she's going to be representing the U.S. at Miss Universe in Puerto Rico in November. So that is awesome. And, oh, by the way, she is a foster mom of two, a nonprofit founder, and a children's book author.
2: Oh, my goodness.
1: And this is the first married woman, first mother, and first woman in her 30s to win Miss USA.
2: That's awesome. Very accomplished.
1: Absolutely.
2: Congrats. So
1: that had me wondering, what did you win? What did you win in life? Give me something you won. 540-899-1015 or 800-685-1015. The Grease Monkey Hotlines. It can be anything. Big, small,

0: in between. Something, I don't care if it was in kindergarten. If you won something, I want to know about it. Employee of the month, tell me about it. Ted, look, you're looking around. You just won something. You were given something like a few months ago at
1: I was just going to say, from Special Olympics, Virginia. Yeah.
0: What was that?
1: Yeah, I haven't gotten it yet. It's going to be some little... They gave me a soccer ball, and which was fine with me. I would have just kept that.
2: Yeah.
1: But, I got something from Special Olympics, Virginia, just for helping them get the word out.
0: What was it? What was the award called, though?
1: I don't know, because I don't physically have the award. I was so surprised. They didn't tell me. I was at an event of theirs down in Richmond, and I was like one of the presenters of something, and they didn't tell me that I was going to be presented this. So I was just totally shocked. It has a name.
0: It has a name. I just don't know what it is. Okay, AJ, what did you win?
2: The only thing that comes to mind is I won an acting award when I was in high school.
0: Really?
2: Yeah. So I was in a play that we wrote the play. It was called Screen. And we ended up going all the way to the big championship down in Florida. And so we had won all the way. But during one of that, I think it was the regional, I got a acting award.
0: That is really cool.
2: Yeah.
0: So... Ted gets an award from the Special Olympics that he doesn't know what it's called, which is great. Great human being award or something like that.
1: It could be. It could be, yeah. When I can get it, I'll let you know. They have it. I just need to go down and get it.
0: AJ got an acting award,
1: yeah,
0: which is pretty awesome.
1: And what'd you get?
0: What did you get? 540-899-1025.
1: Well, I got two things. I got a second thing. I got a recipe, a tuna pasta recipe.
0: Yeah, I'm glad that happened for you. I finally got on that stupid recipe.
2: Did you?
1: She sent it to me.
2: Yes. Mom.
1: I'd love your
2: Thanks, Mom.
1: Yeah.
0: Fabi says, I won best teacher in Stafford two times in a row. How about that?
1: That is outstanding.
2: That's awesome. What'd you win, Jeremy?
0: Actually, I won like three things.
2: Okay.
0: I won blue ribbon when I was a kid.
2: Mm-hmm.
0: At the North Carolina State Fair, I won a blue ribbon on fudge.
2: Ooh. Yeah. You made fudge?
0: Yeah. I had a lot of help from my grandma, but it's still.
2: Didn't you win, like, Prisoner of the Year as well?
0: Yeah, I was.
2: When you were at RAP?
0: I was, yeah. It was Upstanding Inmate of the Year at Rappahannock.
2: Yeah, that's what I thought. I thought that's, yeah. I
1: thought that's what you said.
2: I remember that on your wall in your cubicle.
0: Yeah, so. Yeah. No, we had a good time in jail, just, you know, doing jail stuff, playing cards.
2: Wow.
0: And I was just so good at it.
2: Mm-hmm.
0: They were like, we should give them an award.
2: Yep.
0: That's very mean, by the way.
2: What?
0: I've never been to jail. Actually, I have been to jail once, but I was.
2: Have you?
0: Yeah, I was on a ride along with a police officer.
2: Oh, okay.
0: Because I was considering that as a career.
2: You haven't been put in jail.
0: No.
2: You've just been to a.
0: I've been into a jail, and all the guys were in there locked up, and they were banging on the window, yelling things at me, and showing me certain fingers and things like that. And it was, I got the last laugh, though, because I was, what do they call, not locked up. I was a free citizen. So, but it was pretty wild. So, let's see, the texts are rolling in.
2: Oh, we my got goodness.
0: Liz checking in. She's 13. And she says, my teacher gave me most accident prone. The most accident prone award. Her reason is because I managed, what is this?
2: Oh, she got a mild concussion from a handstand.
0: Oh, no. I did that too in a pool a few summers ago.
2: Oh, did you jump in?
0: No, I was doing a handstand. I tried to flip back up. And I didn't realize I was that close to the bottom, and I absolutely crushed my head on the bottom of the pool. Maybe that's what's wrong with me.
2: Among other things.
0: Yeah, there's a lot of things. You're right.
1: Well.
0: It's hard to argue that.
1: Mm-hmm. Well.
0: Oh. What? Go ahead. Say it.
1: No, I'm just agreeing with AJ.
0: I also won MVP of the Durham Bulls baseball camp when I was 14 years old. I was MVP of the camp. Thank you.
2: Yeah.
0: And I won the award for knowing all 50 state capitals when I was in fourth grade. So there you go. And that was probably the last time I won anything. Nicole.
2: Wait. You know what you won? You won our hearts.
1: Yeah, it's kind of surprising.
2: Aww.
1: It's like, so what's the capital of Idaho?
0: Boise.
1: Well,
2: it
1: okay.
0: Is it?
2: Yes.
0: Is it Boise?
2: I think so.

0: Okay, don't ask me another one.
1: Okay.
0: I think I knew like 23
2: of them. See, now I feel like, but it sounds
1: impressive.
2: Right.
1: That was impressive. Yeah, now we'll leave it at that.
0: Crystal says, I was accidentally booked for a... Oh, no. I was booked in jail one time. I was working for the county, and they sent me to the jail to get my fingerprints done, and the guy said, oops, I just started booking you.
2: Oh, no.
0: Who does that? Oops.
2: Oops, you're in the system now.
0: Sorry.
2: Our bad. Don't commit any crimes. Your fingerprints are on file.
0: Yeah, that's... Okay. What is this? When I worked at Spotsylvania, this is from Nicole. When I worked at Spotsylvania Regional as a social worker case manager, I won the Oak Award. Right? Hmm. That is the Outstanding Acts of Kindness. I like that, Oak Award. I just felt like I was doing my job, but I was able to get a patient with a new, I can't pronounce that, discharged to Arizona to be closer to her daughter. That is great.
2: Tracheotomy.
0: Is it?
2: I think.
1: Mm-hmm.
0: Oh, that's tracheostomy, not trache.
2: Oh, tracheostomy. Oh, there is an S in there.
0: Let's not go, you know, trying to pronounce medical terms because we don't.
2: In my defense, I'm far away from the screen.
1: You are very far away.
0: Here's a text. I won a limbo contest in a bar when
2: yes.
0: I was about 23.
2: And I bet you'll never forget that.
0: No way. How low can you go?
2: Love that.
0: Let's see. We got Ben checking in. Oh, this is great. Ben says, my daughter Ruth gave me the best dad ever award.
2: Yes.
0: I Aww, love that. That is so sweet. Goodness gracious. What is this? Tom from Wheatonville. I was crowned king of Milton Summers Middle School in 1974.
2: Ooh. That's awesome. Do you still have the crown? That's what I need to know.
0: Sharon in Manassas says, I wrote a poem when my grandpa passed away and won. And they put it in a book Ooh. That was published when I was in my early 20s. That is really cool.
2: So you're a published poet. That's yeah. really neat.
0: This is great. So many talented folks, man.
2: I love this.
0: Including Ted getting his award, his unknown award from the Special Olympics. You know, you have to let us know what that actually says when you get the plaque or whatever. Because
1: yeah, I'm supposed to go down. And, I'm going to go down and get it one of these days.
2: Ted got a proclamation from the city when I first started here back in 2018. Remember?
1: Oh, that was from the General Assembly.
2: General Assembly yeah. Proclamation.
0: Oh, Fredericksburg?
1: No, Virginia General Assembly.
0: Oh, wow.
2: Yeah.
0: I'm surprised it was they didn't a big give deal. You the key to the city yet, my man.
1: No, haven't gotten that.
2: One day.
0: Know the Show is coming up next. 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Thanks for playing along this morning. What's up, Libby?
3: Maybe a little bit of a later build this morning, Jeremy, but certainly a build now. Northbound side of I-95 in Stafford packed up as you're getting toward Aquia and Garrisonville, and it's bright, too. So this is an extra sun glare delay as you continue north, trying to get over the Occoquan. An estimate 15-minute travel time just for the 8 miles between Dumfries and Gordon. Southbound 95, I don't see you so jammed up now at Dumfries. You got pockets of delay on 95 northbound trying to get up onto the Beltway, inner loops, all right, trying to get past Braddock. I'm not seeing a major jam up this morning. Eastbound I-66, unfortunately, you got two accidents, both now to the shoulder, one just past Sudley and the other by Bill Run, but a major crawl continues through Manassas. Sunglare now building up too. I'm Libby K from the B101.5 Time Saver Traffic Center.
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You know what's funny? 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Because it's 98 degrees now, and your thermostat is saying, good luck. 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I'm Keith Larimore with BIM Heating and Cooling. 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
1: All right, before we get to know the show, I want to just get to a couple of these text messages that came in on the Grease Monkey hotlines. We were talking about awards that you have won in your life. Now, no matter how big or small the award, whether you were, in elementary school or if it was last week at your job, any kind of award you got that you received. We have Anna in King George who says, I have won numerous horse show competitions when I was younger, and I have one Employee of the Month award. How about that?
2: Ooh, I like that.
1: Yeah. And also won Alex Warren tickets from B101.5.
2: I bet that was a great show.
1: Heck yeah. Let's see. Here's somebody who says, I won Cato's Fashion Princess in 1974. I was 3 years old. The Cato's clothing store used to do fashion shows and have contests way back in the day, and I won. Because I sang Jesus Loves Me as my talent.
2: There nice. That's awesome.
1: Flo says, good morning. I got an award for meeting Jeremy at Royal Farms in Port Royal. And today is my birthday. Happy birthday.
2: Happy birthday.
1: Flo. That's
2: oh, sweet. And my daughter as well. Yay.
1: Happy birthday to your daughter. That's awesome. All right. I think I covered all of them pretty much. Oh, no. Here's one. I went to a restaurant and ate so much I was named Burger King. I love that. And in college, I took a class that was based on, what is that, Chaucer's Canterbury Tales. And we had to write our own tale based on a popular person and culture. Mine won the best, and it was about Lorraine Bobbitt. Oh, wow.
2: Whoa.
1: Wow-wee.
2: Honestly, if you still have that, I would like to read that. Like, you need to email that to me. I'm fascinated by like your concept.
1: I don't think they have it anymore. I think they threw it out the window.
2: I get what you did there. I get what you did. Yep. Look at you. Look I'll at you here. Remembering news stories.
1: I'll be here all week or at least for a couple more hours. All right, 7:42. Time

0: certificate for a free book from Fredericksburg Books, Fred Books.
1: Fred Books.
0: If you want it, you got to know the show, okay? 540-899-1015 or 800-685-1015. Hit us up. Here we go.
1: All right. Yesterday on the show, we were keeping the coffee train going. And I said, my favorite is this. My favorite seasonal coffee is this.
0: Is this one drink. Seasonal?
1: I consider it seasonal. For me personally.
0: Oh, yeah, I guess it is.
1: It's like Christmassy to me.
0: Yep, there you go. Yeah. What is AJ's favorite coffee drink? It's not pumpkin spice. It's not gingerbread. It is...
1: It's the better one. Mm-hmm. It's the, like the better...
0: Mm. Comes a little later in the year. Way late.
1: Yep.
0: So yeah, hit us up. 540-899-1015 or 800-685-1015. We'll get to your call in a second. 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
2: Honestly, Jeremy, it does feel like it's a bit lighter this morning for DC commuters, but for us locally, standard, you're a full Mills Drive, Massaponics Church looks busy enough on Blue and Gray Parkway, Lafayette, north on side of I-95 in Stafford. Delays before Aquia now for a mile or so, and you're going to stay full after Garrisonville. You're still looking at about a 14-minute travel time for the 8 miles between Dumfries and Gordon. There is some sun glare delay to deal with as you get over the Occoquan, but not such a delayed travel time getting up onto the Beltway. Southbound 95, I do see some delay now. Dumfries toward Triangle. 66 has been suffering this morning trying to get through Manassas. You're starting to catch back up. We had an earlier crash after Sudley and one near Bull Run. Looks like all your shoulder activity clearing too. I'm Libby Kay from the B101.5 Time Saver Traffic Center.
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1: Oh, Ferry Farm, nice.
2: What's the mascot at Ferry Farm Elementary?
0: The Eagles.
2: All right. Fly, Eagles, fly, right?
1: Mm-hmm.
2: Okay.
0: Yeah.
2: So here we go. It's time to see if you know the show. Let's do it.
1: All right. Yesterday on the show, we were talking more about coffee. What is my favorite seasonal drink?
0: It is peppermint mocha.
1: Yeah.
2: There we go.
1: It's so good.
2: That's more of a, that's like a Christmas time.
1: I feel like Christmassy. Yeah.
2: Yeah, it's good stuff.
0: I like a peppermint mocha, but I also agree with you, Jeremy. I'm a, more of a fan of gingerbread than I am of the pumpkin.
2: See, these are my people.
1: Found your people.
0: Yeah.
2: I love that.
0: Yeah. So
2: it's. I think the pumpkin stuff has just gone a little bit overboard.
0: Yeah, I agree.
2: I love like pumpkin pie, pumpkin roll, or a pumpkin muffin. After that, I'm kind of done with pumpkin
1: chapstick. Pumpkin. Okay, that's, no, I'm kidding.
0: Yeah. No, pumpkin chapstick. No.
1: I was joking.
2: if you go to the store, pumpkin is just everywhere
1: it's
2: now.
1: It's in everything.
2: And it's in things that it shouldn't be in. You know
1: There's
2: what I mean?
1: There's pumpkin spam.
2: Yeah, we don't need pumpkin spam. No, you know, we don't need pumpkin spam. Vaseline. You know, we're good. We're good.
0: Yeah.
2: All right.
1: Pumpkin ice cubes.
0: I agree.
2: for knowing the show, you got yourself a certificate for a free book at Fred Books, okay?
0: Awesome. Thank you so much.
2: You're very welcome. Thank you guys so much. And just do us a quick favor. First of all, have a great weekend. And second, tell us what station made you a winner. Attaboy, Brendan.
1: Nice, Brendan.
2: That's my dude right there.
1: Ferry
2: That's
1: what Farm.
2: I'm talking about. Ferry Farm Eagles. Or whatever Eagle does.
1: Is that what they do?
2: That makes some kind of noise. I don't know.
1: I know they chirp. They can chirp a little bit.
2: Do they really?
1: So I did this.
2: I thought they sing a song called
1: Where Eagles Hotel California. Fly on a mountain high. What?
2: What was that?
1: That's the Eagles song.
2: Oh.
1: No, I was going to say, I went on a, like, at Caledon State Park.
2: Mm-hmm.
1: They did this owl prowl. And instead of hearing owls, we actually ended up hearing eagles, like, chattering in the distance. It was really, really neat. So it was at night, and you get on this hayride thing, and you go through Caledon.
2: Yeah.
1: And they try to, you know, make the owls do their thing. But instead, we heard, da-da-da-da-da-da. And they were like, shh, those are eagles.
2: Oh.
1: It was really neat.
2: But kind of a bummer, though, because you wanted to hear owls.
1: But we got to hear eagles.
2: I really, really want a baby owl. Like, I want one. But after it becomes an adult, I don't want it anymore.
1: Should we get a baby owl?
2: You ask me that like there's a baby owl store you just go to and you just get a baby owl.
1: We can probably find one.
2: You just go to PetSmart, like, hey, I'm looking for the baby owls.
1: Are they legal for us to own? I mean, I guess anything's legal if they don't find out. Hey.
2: No. Wow. Hey.
1: I'm kidding. Do not do that. Don't own animals illegally.
2: Wow.
1: That's my disclaimer. I got to pet an owl one time. Okay, there's my other story. This is all of my...
2: Nice.
1: These are all my squirrel thoughts this morning. You're welcome.
2: Let's see if we can remember this for Monday, that I said I wanted a baby owl as a pet, okay, for Know the Show. Can we remember that? I don't even know what we have next week for a prize. Doesn't matter right
1: I can't
2: now.
1: Remember.
2: And I'm not going to look, but I can tell you this. We're giving away something.
1: There is a prize, and it's available.
2: And you can... Yeah. Mm-hmm. Baby owl. By the way, this is way off topic, but I had to have some
1: fun.
2: Oh,
1: you got squirrel brain too.
2: Oh, yes. Yeah, for sure. Oh. I don't know if you heard, Lake Ontario is now Lake America. I don't know if you saw that. It got renamed.
1: No, I didn't know that.
2: And this is not a debate of any kind. I just want to, since we're renaming things, I just want to say that I'm going to rename Lake Anna.
1: Oh, oh.
2: Lake Anna will now be Lake Honey Boo Boo. So.
1: Oh, okay.
2: Just to let you know, because today is Honey Boo Boo's birthday.
1: Oh.
2: And I've
1: so
2: decided,
1: in honor of Honey Boo Boo, Lake Anna is now Honey Boo Boo.
2: Yep, just renaming the whole lake to Honey Boo Boo.
1: Okay.
2: So now when you go fishing this weekend, you're not going to Lake Anna, you're going to Lake Honey Boo Boo to catch some catfish.
1: Got it.
2: Just throwing that out there.
1: I love this text that just came in. You cannot legally own an owl.
2: Oh, wow. Somebody knows their owls.
1: I love that they needed to reinforce the fact that I'm like, maybe we get an owl. Maybe we get a pet fox. I don't know.
2: Maybe we go to Lake Honey Boo Boo and look in the trees, if there's any owls over there. Just look at them. Just don't take them home.
1: Ooh. Ooh.
2: All right.
1: Well, that was the squirrel segment of our show. Thank you for joining us and traveling.

0: along with us on our thoughts.
1: And shout out to my friends at Lake Coney Boo Boo this morning. 7:54. It's the Jeremy Gray Show. Nothing we do here is serious. Don't take it that way.
0: Right?
1: don't come here with a serious mindset.
0: We're not adopting an owl.
1: No, and we're not going to catch one.
0: And we're not going to catch
1: one. We're just
0: going
1: to Google them, all right?
0: Yeah.
1: But we are renaming Lake Anna.
0: Yes, that is official. Stamp.
1: Jeremy
0: done.
1: Gray Show. Jeremy here. AJ there.
0: Hey.
1: Ted's down the hall.
0: Doing Ted things.
1: Let's say hello to Libby in the Casper Mechanical Heating and Air Conditioning Time Saver Traffic Center.
2: Thanks, Jeremy. Watch out. We've got road work underway again. It's shoulder work along Massaponics Church between Lancaster Gate and Summit Crossing Road. We've also got some crews now working post Oak Road right now between Lane's Corner and Curtis Lane. They're actually paving now, so you can see on and off lane blockages till 5. 95's heavy. Stafford after Courthouse up to Garrisonville. You got sun glare delay getting over the Occoquan. Beltway's getting a little fuller on the inner loop coming off of I-95. 66 eastbound. You got volume and sun glare delay. A lot of residual delay trying to get through Manassas from earlier accidents, but sun glare delay towards Centerville and building out beyond Route 50. I'm Libby K from the B101.5 Time Saver Traffic Center.
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6: Hey, what's up? 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Taylor Swift and Travis Kelce and the new dog. And wait a minute. Is she training this dog? We'll find out. You know, she loves cats. And is the dog getting along with the cats? Wait a minute. Somebody is stealing Ariana Grande's wealth. And she wants to find them and punish them. Guess who was the fittest person ever on the countdown? He is in the top 10. And one more thing, it's D's Sleaze. All this week, Rick D's heading for number one. And the countdown begins Sunday night at 8, right here on B101.5.

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0: go. It's 8:08. It's Friday morning. Why don't you help me and AJ out with the Friday chant? What do you say? If you've never done the Friday chant with us, try it. Give it a whirl.
1: It feels good. Do it. Change your day.
0: It makes your day happy. Change the entire trajectory of your day by just letting it out. Letting it loose.
1: Yep.
0: Come on. Let's do it right now. Friday.
2: Friday.
3: Friday.
2: Friday.
3: Friday.
0: Friday. Friday. Friday. Friday. Friday. Friday. Friday. Friday. Night's all right for fighting. I know it's Saturday night. I know the song is Saturday. Saturday.
1: Is it?
0: Saturday.
1: Oh. In the time. Feels like the 4th of July. Oh, wait. Is that not the song we're doing?
0: We are on two totally different wavelengths right now. I'm on Elton John. You're on something else. You're on Saturday in the bar.
1: Yep. Feels like the 4th of July.
0: No, I'm doing
1: Who
0: Saturday
1: sings that?
0: Night's all right for fighting is what I'm doing.
1: Oh.
0: Anyway. Squirrel. Ted Schubel's here with three things you need to know. Hey, man.
4: 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A Spotsylvania jury last night found Tyler Butler guilty of second-degree murder after a three-day trial for the May 2025 shooting death of a Massaponics senior, Michael Bosworth. The full story from the Free Press on our Facebook page. The Virginia Lottery warns about a scam targeting Virginians. Scammers are posing as lottery representatives and offering money in exchange for personal information. Another season of archaeology ends at Ferry Farm in Stafford. 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
0: All right. Thank you, Mr. Schuble. 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What's going on?
5: No accidents for us, Jeremy, this morning. DC commuters, though, it's getting brighter, fuller, slower. Northbound 95 Stafford is delayed between Aquia and Garrisonville. Watch out for a crash farther north before Dale City. It's onto the right shoulder. I don't see that stall at the Dale Boulevard entrance ramp anymore, but I do see that bright sunshine now over the Occoquan. So that's an extra sun glare delay that's building northbound 95. Southbound, I think you're good here at Dale Boulevard. Now, eastbound I-66, it's been a tough ride through Manassas this morning. We do have a new crash just past Sudley Road blocking the left lane, and there's still activity on the right shoulder by Bull Run from the first crash. It really got us off to a super slow start. I'm Libby K from the B101.5 Time Saver Traffic Center.
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1: Yes, indeed. And it is, it's Friday. You know what that means. Time for Free Plug Friday. We do it every single Friday morning right here on the Jeremy Gray Show. 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Today, I would like to shine a light, baby. I'm shining a light.
2: Do it.
3: Do it.
1: On Sparks Early Learning Academy. 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Now, this is from Alicia, who is the director at Sparks. Okay. Mm-hmm. And she says, we actually have two schools located in downtown Fredericksburg. One is catered to general education littles, ages 6 weeks to 12 years. And the other one is for special needs children. Now, that school is called Sparks Adaptive Development Academy. Mm-hmm, so there's two different ones, and they cater to little ones from 2 years old to 5 years old with special abilities. And that does include Down syndrome, autism, and more. So thank you, Alicia, for providing that information. I'm on the website right now.
2: Me too, yeah.
1: Beautiful website, by the way, which, you know, it's always important to have a nice website.
2: It really is. And I'm navigating their website really easily. It says explore, discover, create. And there's a whole section about them. I love that they have two locations. That's really, really great. Looks like one is over in Chatham is where I'm seeing the one. So that's really cool.
1: Yeah. The first impression with the website is always very important. I just want to reiterate that.
2: Yeah.
1: It's neat and easy to navigate, which is very important when it comes to, I'm not an expert on websites, but I know what I like.
2: Yeah.
1: Nothing worse than going to a website and you're like, okay, what are we doing? What's going on?
2: Nobody's handling this. Right. Nobody's looking up on the, yeah.
1: But this is really cool. So if you're looking for a place for the littles.
2: I like that littles.

0: That's adorable.
1: Littles, kiddos.
0: Yep.
1: 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And we certainly appreciate you, Alicia, for submitting your information for Free Plug Friday. And you're also, by the way, going to get free commercials out of this deal, too.
0: 100 free commercials out of this deal. That's a lot of commercials.
1: That's one more than 99. Yes. Insane.

0: insane. So thank you so much. And again, thanks again to Plum Perfect Plumbing. We'll do it again next week. And can't wait to see who we've got. We got Libby right now in the Casper Mechanical Heating and Air Conditioning Time Saver Traffic Center. Good morning.
1: Easing well, Jeremy, for us. Well, it's still pretty heavy on the eastbound lanes of Plank as you're trying to get over toward I-95. 95 going south is good to Richmond. Northbound still bright, but no delay in towards Stafford. We've got a crash on Richmond Highway at Cardinal Drive. An earlier vehicle fire, Dale Boulevard near Delaney Road. That's out, but careful for still some activity. Interloop, still some delays from 95 up to Little River Turnpike. 66, still quite a struggle coming east as you're trying to get in toward Manassas. Before Sudley Road, we've had a stall on the left shoulder. We had earlier crashes through here, and Sunglare really continues out toward Route 50. I'm Libby Kay from the B101.5 Time Saver Traffic Center. 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

Cloudy, warm, and humid here today. Chance for afternoon showers and storms. We reach 87. Weak high pressure builds in for the weekend. A beautiful dry weekend ahead with sunshine. Comfortable highs in the mid-80s tomorrow. Around 90 on Sunday, and the heat continues to build early next week, pushing temperatures into the mid-90s by Monday with sunshine. From the NKFloors.com Weather Center, Richard DeWedding at the Weather.

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1: I'm just sitting here starving. Cannot take my mind off of food. Did not bring enough food with me today. And AJ's sitting here talking about, let's go get chicken and waffles.
2: I'm craving chicken and waffles for some reason. I want some good fried chicken. I want a big fluffy waffle. And I want maple syrup infused with pieces of bacon.
1: I'm pretty sure your CrossFit cult members would not appreciate you eating that.
2: I'm carbing up for the day, man.
1: Are you really?
2: Yeah, that's what I got to get ready for later. So I got to carb up now to fuel my body.
1: Oh,
2: I'm
1: yeah.
2: fueling my body.
1: Right.
2: Yeah.
1: Okay.
2: Fuel.
1: Sure.
2: Chicken is fuel. Fried chicken.
1: We'll go with that.
2: Yeah. Is more fuel because it has oil in it.
1: Oh, yeah. Artery fuel. I was going to say, has anybody tried the Chick-fil-A chicken and waffle sandwich yet?
2: No, I haven't.
1: I haven't either, but I've seen a few people post about it. I was just curious if that was...
2: Are people liking it?
1: I can't imagine they're not. It's a seasonal thing. That and the s'mores coffee and the s'mores milkshake.
2: Yeah, s'mores.

0: milkshake too. Yeah, you're right.
1: But I am like, man, I try not to eat fast food often, right?
0: Yeah,
1: maybe
0: same.
1: Like once a month, you know. And then when I do, it's usually Chick-fil-A,
0: mm-hmm.
1: To be honest. But I have not tried this sandwich yet. And you know what I never got around to try is the Popeyes.
0: Oh, okay.
1: Popeyes chicken. Remember the big Chick-fil-A?
0: The really
1: Popeyes?
0: Big sandwich,
1: yeah.
0: That was like, yeah.

0: is the best one they've had. So, okay. Well, if you're not a fan of chicken and waffles, I really doubt you're going to like the chicken and waffle sandwich.
1: You know, I just like the salty and the sweet is so good. But who, like, in our region, who has the best chicken and waffles? That's what I need to know. I feel like I need to go on a little journey and try them everywhere.
0: Right.
1: You know?
0: I don't know. I mean, a lot of people have them, that's for sure. But not everybody can be the greatest at it. But
1: yeah. But I like them with the syrup. I like them with, like, the sweet. But I've seen where you can do chicken and waffles with, like, a gravy and stuff. And it's more of, like, a savory situation. Not into that. Not into that at all.
0: You know, I think the sweet and savory thing you mentioned started for me when I was a kid. Because I used to take my fried chicken and dip it in honey.
1: Oh, yeah. That's good.
0: And I loved it.
1: Yeah.
0: And I was the only one who did it at the table. And everybody was like, really? What are you doing? Yeah.
1: You, like, my mouth is literally watering thinking about dipping fried chicken in honey.
0: Oh, I'm telling you, it's a game changer. It is so good. they just also followed up that text with, don't get it twisted. I do like chicken and I do like waffles. I just don't like them together.
1: Gotcha. Okay.
0: Fair enough. Barback Bobby from Fredericksburg says, I hear the new chicken and waffle sandwich and the s'mores milkshake is really good. That's what I've been hearing too. Apparently, Gourmelt has the best chicken and waffles, according to Brit.
1: I haven't tried Gourmelt's chicken and waffles. Maybe that's one I have to, you know, venture over to.
0: Yeah,
1: so
0: on your list.
1: But it's definitely when we go out to breakfast. That is one of my go tos.
0: Chicken and waffles.
1: Yeah, I love chicken and waffles.
0: Yeah.
1: Yeah. Side of bacon. I do it right.
0: My breakfast go tos change so much because I get into different like
1: moods
0: when it comes to food. I'll get hooked on something for a while. For months, it was the hash omelet.
1: Okay.
0: Hash omelet.
1: Yeah.
0: Corned beef hash.
1: Corned beef hash. Yeah.
0: And everywhere I went, I'm like, you guys have corned beef hash? Like, yeah.
1: Luke loves corned beef hash too. Yeah. I don't really like corned beef hash. Like, it's a texture thing for me.
0: I got you.
1: Yeah.
0: I got you. Anyway, now that we're all
1: now
0: starving.
1: Now that we're starving. I know. So we're going to leave here and go get like a Chick-fil-A, right?
0: I mean, whatever. you know, you buy, I'll fly.
1: No. It's the opposite. You buy.
0: No.
1: And fly.
0: No.
1: Oh, no. That's not how it works.
0: No, this is how it works. I'm driving us and you're paying for us.
1: Oh, got it. Okay.
0: Yeah, but I'm driving your car.
1: Wait. I didn't agree to any of this.
0: I didn't say I was driving my car. Libby's in the Casper Mechanical Heating and Air Conditioning Time Saver Traffic Center. 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Hang tight.
2: Ah, darn it. Eastbound Plank travelers, it's still bright and slow. We've got a crash at the ramp to 95, blocking the left lane. 95 northbound is easing. Wide open down toward Richmond. Good up through Stafford. Still a little brighter. Watch out for some slowdowns toward the Occoquan still, but on the whole, we're easing off. Unfortunately, not so much if you're eastbound I-66 traveler. I still see a stall in the left lane coming past Prince William Parkway, and you still have sun glare delay and volume jamming you up Fairfax County Parkway beyond Chain Bridge. I'm Libby Kay from the B101.5 Time Saver Traffic Center.
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1: Got going on over
2: Sorry
1: there.
2: Sorry about that. I came unplugged.
1: I was like, why are you playing with the cord?
2: Better to be unplugged than unhinged, I guess. But
1: do you remember that MTV TV series? Like, it was Unplugged?
2: Yeah.
1: Okay.
2: I actually liked that.
1: Yeah, it was a good show.
2: That was where they took the bands and they basically stripped it down.
1: Acoustic.
2: Yeah. I was a big fan of that, actually.
1: It's such a good show.
2: I saw Kiss do that back in the day.
1: Oh, wow.
2: Yeah, that was really cool.
1: That'd be awesome.
2: Hollywood 101 is here.
1: Yes.
2: What a terrible intro.
1: The both of us have just had squirrel brain all day. And I hope that you have had it with us as well. Hollywood 101.
2: What a professional presenter I am. Hollywood 101 is here.
1: You are a professional
2: presenter. Oh my gosh, man. All right, AJ, hit us.
1: 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All right, these are two people that I love, and I feel like they're two people that easily make fun of themselves all the time, and they don't take Hollywood too seriously, and that is Matthew McConaughey and Woody Harrelson.
2: Amen to that.
1: I love them. So there's been this long-standing rumor that they're secretly brothers in real life, right? Uh-huh. So they have taken that to a whole new level. They have a new TV series that's dropping on Apple Plus September 23rd called Brothers. They're actually playing themselves, but it's a fictional version of themselves. So he's really playing Matthew McConaughey. He's really playing Woody Harrelson. And I watched the trailer.
2: Oh, there's a trailer. Good.
1: Oh, yeah. The trailer just dropped. It is so funny. I texted it to Luke and I said, we're going to be watching this. He's like, absolutely.
2: It's a show?
1: It's a TV series. And so basically, yes. So they're longtime friends who play fictional versions of themselves. And Woody Harrelson basically moves into Matthew McConaughey's ranch. And the trailer starts out. Do you remember in Wolf of Wall Street when Matthew McConaughey like hit his chest and he was like,
2: Yes.
1: It starts out like that. And so, yeah, okay. Lots of little like Easter eggs and things. But I love that they're playing kind of themselves in it.
2: But with some made up stuff, some embellishments.
1: Oh, yeah. Absolutely. But that drops on Apple Plus, Apple TV on September 23rd. So looking forward to that.
2: Yeah.
1: So I wanted to know, is it Woody or is it Matthew?
2: All right, I think I got this.
1: Okay, you ready?
2: I'm ready.
1: You're going to get this one, I already know. Interstellar.
2: That's Matthew.
1: Yes.
2: Great movie. If you've not seen Interstellar,
1: so good.
2: Watch the movie and just let the tears flow. Just cry.
1: It's so good.
2: Just when it gets to that point, just cry and don't hold back. That's all I got to say.
1: And what you need to know, Christopher Nolan. I mean, that's going in. That's what you need to know.
2: Yep.
1: Reign of Fire. It's a really good movie.
2: I'm going to go with Woody.
1: No, Matthew. Natural Born Killers.
2: That is, that's Matthew.
1: No, it's Woody.
2: Daggone it.
1: Zombieland.
2: That's Woody.
1: Yes. Hunger Games.
2: Woody.
1: Yes. We Are Marshall.
2: That's Matthew.
1: Mm-hmm. Kingpin. Please tell me you saw that movie.
2: I don't think I did. I'm going to go with Matthew, though.
1: No, it's Woody. Right. This is another sci-fi movie that I absolutely love. Contact.
2: Matthew?
1: Yes. Oh, and last but not least, Surfer Dude.
2: Matthew.
1: Both.
2: Oh, it's both?
1: Yeah, I Googled it. I was like, are they in a movie together? And this is the only one that came up because they were on True Detective, which was a TV series together. But yeah, Surfer Dude, they were in this together.
2: So if you ever want to see a movie, a really good movie where Matthew McConaughey plays a villain, check out the movie Killer Joe.
1: Oh, I've never heard of that.
2: It is disturbing.
1: Okay.
2: It's not
1: How old is it?
2: Not a movie for kids, but it is a really good movie and he plays a really good villain. The age of the movie, I'm not sure.
1: Oh, it looks old. Older. 2011.
2: Okay, yeah. There you go.
1: Yeah.
2: Killer Joe.
1: Can we just say both of those actors fantastic. And I think it's because they just have never taken, like I said, never taken Hollywood too seriously. They seem like approachable, great guys.
2: You?
1: Yeah. Like they seem very grounded to me,
2: absolutely.
1: You know? So.
2: Did you ever read his book, Green Lights? Matthew McConaughey?
1: No, but I will add it to my Audible for sure.
2: I haven't read it, but I have friends that have read it and swear by it. So it's just a wonderful book. So.
1: Awesome.
2: All right. Thank you, AJ. Have a blessed day and a blessed weekend.
1: Let's go get some chicken and waffles.
2: I'm ready when you are. Seriously, if you're, don't be playing with me like that. 8:55, Libby is in the Casper Mechanical Heating and Air Conditioning Time Saver Traffic Center.
3: Still tied up, Jeremy, both sides of Plank, trying to get onto northbound I-95. We have an earlier crash in the left lane at the northbound ramp. I don't see that anymore. I still see you heavily delayed, though, particularly that eastbound side. 95, though, has been easing pretty well. No delay through Stafford. Heading north, you are still a little sluggish somewhat over the Occoquan. Beltway's got interloop slowdowns, really just passing Braddock. Northbound 395 is a little jammier towards Seminary, and you get some delay over the 14th Street Bridge. Still a stall eastbound I-66 coming past Prince William Parkway. I'm Libby Kay from the B101.5 Time Saver Traffic Center.
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of today's best music was happening. Jeremy Gray here. Welcome to Friday. We made it. Yay! Yay! Feels good. Adele, Someone Like You is on B101.5. Good morning.

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1: 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Room 5, this love is on B101.5. Good morning.

Jeremy Gray here. We are inside 10 in a row on a beautiful Friday morning. Doesn't matter what the weather's doing. Rain, sun, snow, sleet, whatever. It's Friday, and that's all that matters. Teddy Swims now. The door is on the 101.

0: 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Thank you for being so nice to me. 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

0: 5, today's best music. Good morning. I'm Kristen Nash. What a beautiful day. It has been. I've loved waking up with these nice, crisp days. It's almost window open sleeping weather. Almost. Not quite, I don't think. But this weekend, I'm super stoked for this weekend because highs in the mid-80s, which of course is a little hot. Maybe even warmer on Sunday. But in the evenings, mid-60s. I love that. At night, overnight. Love it. We are B101.5, and we are glad you're here.
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1: Cloudy, warm, and humid here today. Chance for afternoon showers and storms. We reach 87. Weak high pressure builds in for the weekend. A beautiful dry weekend ahead with sunshine. Comfortable highs in the mid-80s tomorrow. Around 90 on Sunday, and the heat continues to build early next week, pushing temperatures into the mid-90s by Monday with sunshine. From the NKFloors.com Weather Center, Richard DeWedding at the weather.

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Pretty exciting night for Virginia. Last night, Miss Virginia Justice Kelly won the 75th Miss USA pageant, the first wife and mother to ever win Miss USA. Congratulations. 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

0: B101.5, that's Malcolm Todd. It's called Earrings. I'm Kristen Nash. And whatever your plans are this weekend, you know, we can go. 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

B101.5, today's best music. And as sad and heartbreaking as it is, as we lost the beloved Dolly Parton, one thing that's sort of unique is that she has a vault with hundreds, even thousands of songs. Secret vault with thousands of songs. Maybe we'll get to hear some on the B.

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Amy Cherry Taylor and Associates with Porch and Stable Realty, bringing it all to us. Thank you to them. Here's Somber, back to Friends on the Beam.

it's one of my favorite days of the year because it is National Red Wine Day. I love red wine. I just can't drink much of it because, woo! 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I love the idea. I love the first few sips. But then, woo! B101.5. Sabrina Carpenter on the beat.

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Woohoo, almost there. 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

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And as he's hosting national talk shows, late night talk shows, he's saying he's going to be out of the spotlight for a couple of years. 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

was a huge part of Toy Story 5. And Toy Story 5 is getting ready to stream. 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B101.5.

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Body warm and humid here today. Chance for afternoon showers and storms. We reach 87. Weak high pressure builds in for the weekend. A beautiful dry weekend ahead with sunshine. Comfortable highs in the mid-80s tomorrow. Around 90 on Sunday, and the heat continues to build early next week, pushing temperatures into the mid-90s by Monday with sunshine. From the NKFloors.com Weather Center, Richard DeWedding at the Weather Channel.

0: B101.5, today's best music. I'm Kristen Nash, and it's time for me to say, see you later, alligator. Tony B is coming up next. He's going to get you through the rest of your afternoon and the drive home with the 5 o'clock cartoons. It's a request hour, so get your requests in. 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Have a great one. Good weekend. All the things. I'll catch you right here tomorrow on B101.5. When I only
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1: We are less than 2 hours away from the official start of the weekend. And get this, it's really the last regular weekend of the summer of 2026. Because, you know, next weekend it's Labor Day. Then summer is over. So we got to get it in. Today is National Red Wine Day, National Cherry Turnover Day, Bow Tie Day, I Have a Dream Day, and National Power Rangers Day. What color was your favorite? Survey says coming up here in just a few minutes, today's winner gets a $25 gift card to Eat and Try Winery. Just after four, it's Tony's Trivia for a chance to win a pair of tickets to a Fred Nats baseball game. Then at five, it's the cartoons. Let's get the party started this afternoon with One Republic on B101.5.

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1: And it's time for Survey Says.
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1: First correct answer wins a $25 gift card to Eden Try Winery. Here we go. Today's survey says question. Get it right, man. Can you tell?

Here we go. Survey says, question. 37% of people buy this on a weekly basis. What is it? 37% of people buy this on a weekly basis. What is it? Think you know? Hit me on the Grease Monkey Hotlines, 540-899-1015 or 800-685-1015.

0: 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He's in the B101.5 Time Saver Traffic Center.
1: Good afternoon, Tony. We made it. It's Friday. And you might be saying yay if you're out on the highways. Beltway, 95, 66, 395, all looking good at this time. 95 both north and south of Fredericksburg. However, if you're planning on using 301 in the next little while, getting up to head north or to the eastern shore, we've got a problem on 301 northbound at Marketplace Boulevard. That's near Central Avenue. It's a several mile slowdown, so try to avoid that or leave a little later. And slowing you down getting across the bridge is a westbound fire at Sandy Point State Park, so that's drawing some attention for those heading east. Around town, school zone action, use caution there. Plus, we're already getting congested on Warrington Road at Southern Gateway, one across the Falmouth Bridge and at South Point, and pretty busy on 3 from Harrison across to 95 over to Greenbrier Center, and again, both directions at Lafayette on Blue Gray Parkway. I'm J.R. Russ in the B101.5 Time Saver Traffic Center.
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0: Close enough. 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
1: yay,
0: aren't they?
1: Yeah, they are. Wonderful. Thank you.
0: 37% of people buy this on a weekly basis. Some of us on a daily. The answer, alcohol.
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0: I don't really buy it daily. 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
0: 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Close enough. All right, sweetheart. What's your name?
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1: Hope you're doing well on this Friday and ready for the weekend. I am Tony B, and that is Ella Langley. We just played right there. So I went down the rabbit hole, started watching some Ella videos, some podcasts she's been on, interviews. Safe to say I'm now officially an Ella fella. Sorry. What are you going to do about it? I don't know. She's awesome. All right, let's check in with Mr. JR. He is in the B101.5 Time Saver Traffic Center.
2: Good afternoon, Tony. We made it. It's Friday. And you might be saying yay if you're out on the highways. Beltway, 95, 66, 395, all looking good at this time. 95 both north and south of Fredericksburg. However, if you're planning on using 301 in the next little while, getting up to head north or to the Eastern Shore, we've got a problem on 301 northbound at Marketplace Boulevard. That's near Central Avenue. It's a several mile slowdown, so try to avoid that or leave a little later. And slowing you down getting across the bridge is a westbound fire at Sandy Point State Park, so that's drawing some attention for those heading east. Around town, school zone action, use caution there. Plus, we're already getting congested on Warrington Road at Southern Gateway, one across the Falmouth Bridge and at South Point, and pretty busy on 3 from Harrison across to 95 over to Greenbrier Center, and again, both directions at Lafayette on Blue Gray Parkway. I'm J.R. Russ in the B101.5 Time Saver Traffic Center.
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1: All right, guys, today was a big day for me. First, let me give you a little background. Ever since I can remember, the men in my family have always had recliners. Yeah, recliners. Both grandfathers had them. My pop still has multiple. 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

0: Congratulations to Miss Virginia Justice Kelly. She won the Miss USA pageant last night in Miami. Now, Kelly's a foster mom of two, a nonprofit founder, and a children's book author. She's the first married woman, first mother, and first woman in her 30s to win Miss USA. That is awesome. Now it's time to check in with Mr. JR. He is in the B101.5 Time Saver Traffic Center.
1: Tony, for those heading back from the Eastern Shore, it's a crawl due to a vehicle fire just as you get back onto the mainland. Eastbound heading to the shore doing pretty well, however. A little bit of slowdown as folks take a look. They're still working the accident 301 north at Central Avenue, slowing you down if you're heading that direction as well. But we're looking good on 95, 66, 395, and the Beltway. Plus in town, except very busy on Plank Road through town from Harrison, almost over to Dixon, Warrenton at Southern Gateway, and one at Warrenton and at South Point. Also, we can see some shower activity moving across to the south toward Bowling Green, so keep that in mind if you're on that part of 95 or the other roadways. I'm J.R. Russ in the B101.5 Time Saver Traffic Center.
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0: timing with a lot of pass-through traffic on this Friday. Plus in town, except very busy on Plank Road through town from Harrison almost over to Dixon, Warrenton at Southern Gateway, and one at Warrenton and at South Point. The vehicle fire on the downside of the Bay Bridge has cleared, and they've cleared that accident on 301 North in Maryland. But we do have one accident that just popped up now in the outer loop of the Beltway at Gallows Road, blocking the right side. I'm J.R. Russ in the B101.5 Time Saver Traffic Center.
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1: Congrats to Erin of Fredericksburg. She got the correct answer for today's Tony's trivia question. It was Grinding It Out. The Making of McDonald's was a 1977 memoir by what entrepreneur? The correct answer, Ray Kroc. Erin just got a pair of tickets to a Fred Nats baseball game. Don't miss Diamond the Bat Dog Bobbleheads next Sunday. 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

B101.5, today's best music. That's Stella Lefty. I am Tony B. Want to give a big shout out to all my DJ homies getting ready for the weekend. Do your thing. 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
1: I am Tony B. Want to give a big shout out to all my DJ homies getting ready for the weekend. 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Get it in. 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
0: Bruh.
1: What? I'm still pretty good, man. You just never know, guys. I might just pop in. Show out. All right, let's check in with JR in the B101.5 Time Saver Traffic Center.
2: Tony, a couple of issues now on the Beltway. One that's working outer loop at Gallows Road in Virginia. The right side is blocked by a crash there. And also on the outer loop just before Van Dorn, the left side is blocked by a crash there. Meanwhile, 95, 66, still doing all right with no major issues. We are seeing some showers, though, between here and Richmond. A couple of heavy hitters around Scotchtown at present, and then it's crossing 95, and a few disabled vehicles on 95 between Lorton and Woodbridge. One near Woodbridge, the other two on the northbound side. Increased volume on 3 between Harrison and 95, slowing at Westwood, and also Railroad Avenue to Lafayette Boulevard on Blue Gray Parkway. One in Warrenton, Warrenton's southern gateway to Celebrate Virginia, plus 4 Mile Fork. I'm J.R. Russ in the B101.5 Time Saver Traffic Center.
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3: Watching the radar, some thunderstorms firing up and stalled out front just off to our southeast tonight. Isolated storms, slow movers, heavy downpours possible, 67. Morning clouds, afternoon sunshine tomorrow, 85. From the NKFloors.com Weather Center, I'm meteorologist Scott Larimore at the Weather Channel.

0: 101.5, today's best music. I am Tony B. Got to shout out a couple more of my guys, Malachi and Big O, a.k.a. DJ Omar, working in the kitchen right now on Tidewater Trail. These boys make the best chopped cheese in town. Have a great weekend, fellas.
1: Let me tell you.

Jazz Music. Tony B holding it down on this Friday. And today is National Red Wine Day, and a new survey reveals that Wednesdays at 6:55 p.m. is when people are most likely to down a glass of wine to help them get through the work week. Huh. Other findings, 75% of people prefer to drink their wine at home, and 52% of people drink wine with their meals. Personally, I'm not a wine guy. I'll stick with my tequila.

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1: Yes, it is. 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
1: Around the burg, Tony, getting busier on 17 at Southern Gateway, out past Celebrate Virginia. 1 and Warrenton continues heavy. Both directions at Lafayette Boulevard on Blue Gray Parkway. And pretty solid now, 95 out to Harrison Crossing on Plank Road. And 1 at South Point, also congested at 17 and 2. Crashes on the outer loop of the Beltway have been moved over to the shoulder. One at Gallows Road, the other just before Van Dorn. Otherwise, we're still looking good on the Beltway, as well as 95 and 66. Heading for the Eastern Shore, getting heavier through Annapolis, but otherwise looking pretty good. I'm J.R. Russ in the B101.5 Time Saver Traffic Center.
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1: 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Just like Chris did, Chris hit us up on those Grease Monkey hotlines, said, Tony B, can we have some Coldplay in the 5 o'clock cartoons? Why, yes, we can.

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1: Tony, our updated travel times on 95, actually pretty good for a Friday. It's just about an hour either north or south between Plank Road and the Beltway. Southbound express lanes at 47 and 33 out to Manassas on 66 for the Beltway, returning 23. Accidents have cleared on the Beltway. We're looking good on 395 as well. A reminder that there is a protest still taking place in Washington. The Defend the Vote March affecting Independence Avenue, plus Ohio Drive and 23rd Street in Southwest. While around town, very heavy on Plank Road from Harrison to 95 and William to Bellman on Blue Gray Parkway. Warrenton from 95 out past Celebrate Virginia, 1 and Warrenton as well. Cosner's Corner to Lee's Hill at South Point and the Fork, and Dixon now slowing park to Fairgrounds. I'm J.R. Russ in the B101.5 Time Saver Traffic Center.
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today's best music. We are rolling inside the 5 o'clock cartoons. Just got a text from Roberta in Lake of the Woods. Hey, Tony B, how about some I'm Good by David Guetta and Bebe Rexha? You got it, girl. You're on B.

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1: 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Yes, it is Friday edition. Let's check the numbers real quick. There are 10 days left until Labor Day, 64 days until Halloween, 90 days until Thanksgiving, and 119 days until Christmas. Oh, my goodness.

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1: Tony, for those heading toward the Eastern Shore or the beach, it's relatively mild right now. No problems on 95, the Beltway, 50, moderate traffic on the Bay Bridge. Looking good on 66 as well as 395. Just over a half hour getting out from the Beltway to Manassas on 66, back to the Beltway 23. Still about an hour either direction, north and south between the Beltway and Plank Road, southbound express lanes at 45, and locally still very busy on 3 from Chancellor Elementary across 95 to Greenbrier Center, continuing past William all the way out to Dixon. Dixon is slow at Lansdowne Road, 1 and Warrenton at Falmouth, and Warrenton from Southern Gateway to Brea, plus busy 1 at South Point up to Lees Hill. The rest of the area continues to look pretty good without major issues. I'm J.R. Russ in the B101.5 Time Saver Traffic Center.
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3: Watching the radar, some thunderstorms firing up and stalled out front just off to our southeast tonight. Isolated storms, slow movers, heavy downpours possible, 67. Morning clouds, afternoon sunshine tomorrow, 85. From the NKFloors.com Weather Center, I'm meteorologist Scott Laurie Moore at the Weather Channel.

0: B101.5, today's best music. And Olivia is getting her own signature drink. Taco Bell is unleashing a new Olivia Rodrigo-inspired Baja Blast drink called You Seem Pretty Pink. It debuts in certain restaurants tomorrow and nationwide on September 24th. Olivia says the original Baja Blast is one of her favorite drinks ever.
1: Bruh.

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1: Wrapping up the cartoons on this Friday. Thank you so much, Safford Chrysler Dodge Jeep and Ram at Fourmile Fork in Fredericksburg. And you guys continue to amaze me with all these requests each and every day. We'll do it again on Monday, 5 o'clock, 5 o'clock cartoons. Now let's check in with Mr. JR. He is in the B101.5 Time Saver Traffic Center.
2: Tony, we continue to look pretty good on the highways. 95 Beltway to Plank Road at 64 minutes. Express lanes at 47. Northbound an hour flat. And out to Manassas on 66, 34. Inbound is 23. And if you're heading for the Eastern Shore for the weekend, we have one problem, and that's a crash 50 eastbound between the South River and I-97 blocking the right side. After that, a pretty good ride across the bridge. Locally, continued busy on Plank between 95 and Harrison, and on Blue Gray Parkway at Lafayette, and Warrenton from Southern Gateway to Brea, plus busy one at South Point up to Lee's Hill. VDOT reminding us that beginning on Tuesday, there's a project to improve traffic flow on Route 3 between Mall Drive and Chamber Drive. That'll be ongoing. And also on Tuesday overnight, 95 will be stopped at times as they run power lines across the road at around mile marker 115 at Thornburg. I'm J.R. Russ in the B101.5 Time Saver Traffic Center.
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5: 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Taylor Swift and Travis Kelce and the new dog. 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Is she training this dog? 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And is the dog getting along with the cats? Wait a minute. Somebody is stealing Ariana Grande's wealth. And she wants to find them and punish them. Guess who was the fittest person ever on the countdown? 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And one more thing, it's
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5: 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And the countdown begins Sunday night at 8, right here on B101.5.

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1: Little after six on this Friday, and you know what that means. The weekend is officially here. And it's the last regular weekend of the summer of 2026. Because next weekend, it's Labor Day, and then summer's over.
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1: Tony, we continue to look pretty good on the highways. 95 Beltway to Plank Road at 64 minutes. Express lanes at 47. Northbound, an hour flat. And out to Manassas on 66, 34. Inbound is 23. And if you're heading for the Eastern Shore for the weekend, we have one problem, and that's a crash 50 eastbound between the South River and I-97 blocking the right side. After that, a pretty good ride across the bridge. Locally, continued busy on Plank between 95 and Harrison, and on Blue Gray Park at Lafayette and Warrenton from Southern Gateway to Brea, plus busy one at South Point up to Lee's Hill. VDOT reminding us that beginning on Tuesday, there's a project to improve traffic flow on Route 3 between Mall Drive and Chamber Drive. That'll be ongoing. And also on Tuesday overnight, 95 will be stopped at times as they run power lines across the road at around mile marker 115 at Thornburg. I'm J.R. Russ in the B101.5 Time Saver Traffic Center.
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2: Tony, we continue to look pretty good on the highways. 95 Beltway to Plank Road at 64 minutes. Express lanes at 47. Northbound, an hour flat. And out to Manassas on 66, 34. Inbound is 23. And if you're heading for the Eastern Shore for the weekend, we have one problem, and that's a crash 50 eastbound between the South River and I-97, blocking the right side. After that, a pretty good ride across the bridge. Locally, continued busy on Plank between 95 and Harrison, and on Blue Gray Parkway at Lafayette, and Warrenton from Southern Gateway to Brea, plus busy one at South Point up to Lee's Hill. VDOT reminding us that beginning on Tuesday, there's a project to improve traffic flow on Route 3 between Mall Drive and Chamber Drive. That'll be ongoing. And also on Tuesday overnight, 95 will be stopped at times as they run power lines across the road at around mile marker 115 at Thornburg. I'm J.R. Russ in the B101.5 Time Saver Traffic Center.
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1: Watching the radar, some thunderstorms firing up and stalled out front just off to our southeast tonight. Isolated storms, slow movers, heavy downpours possible, 67. Morning clouds, afternoon sunshine tomorrow, 85. From the NKFloors.com Weather Center, I'm meteorologist Scott Lauer, and more at the Weather Channel.

101.5, today's best music, and a huge congratulations to Miss Virginia Justice Kelly. She won the Miss USA pageant last night in Miami. Kelly's a foster mom of two, a nonprofit founder, and a children's book author. She's the first married woman, first mother, and first woman in her 30s to win Miss USA. That's amazing.

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0: Yeah, yes it is.
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0: Well, baby, I went down and got it.

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Hey, Bill Carroll here, cruising through 10 songs in a row, commercial free on this Friday night. Thanks for tuning into the night show. Right now, it's Lady A off the Grease Monkey Hotline tonight. 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

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Hey, I'm Bill Carroll, hanging out with you tonight, and thanks for tuning in. We got you covered all night long with 10 songs in a row, commercial-free, every hour, and then a ton more we're going to play.

0: album, Todd. 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
1: 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Power through leaf cleanup with the Ryobi 40-volt HP leaf blower from the Home Depot. Clear leaves from driveways, patios, and sidewalks with ease, so you can get back to enjoying the season. 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
2: Upper 60s overnight tonight, sunshine and near 90 degrees by Sunday, and early September featuring some upper 90s. From the NKFloors.com Weather Center, I'm meteorologist Scott Lauriemore at the Weather Channel.

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